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0: Welcome inside the Quiet Storm. Settle in and settle down, because I've got some great company that we've been waiting for a long time. Now, this brother is no stranger to any of us, but I'm going to take you back to the HBO days when he played Detective Moreland. Now, I don't know if you loved him that much there. You did 6 seasons, but I know you eventually got to love him when he went on to do so many other things, like Malcolm X and Waiting to Exhale and Brown Sugar and Ray and Selma. Recently did that Spike Lee joint, Highest or Lowest with Denzel. Paying his dues, he's paid his dues, and he's celebrating his 40th anniversary as a professional actor. We're talking about 60 films. We're talking about 60 TV series. There is no other than actor, director, producer, Wendell Pierce with me on the road last night.
1: What an introduction.
0: What a resume. And ladies and gentlemen, don't think I'm not aware that he has an extensive background and experience in radio. So I got to watch out for my J-O-B.
1: Listen, I am an admirer of yours. Listen, so I only stand in your shadow.
0: Oh, you're very kind, sir. But I know better. I'm a student, and I'm still learning from you. So thank you for being so kind.
1: Thank you, sir.
0: How have you been, sir?
1: I've been good, man. I am right now in Washington, D.C. doing Othello.
0: Mm.
1: Shakespeare's Othello. So this is one of the challenging roles that any actor can play. It's, you know, one of the important roles in the theater canon that I wanted to do. And looking forward to Raising Kanan, which is coming out June 12th. The next installment, the final season of Raising Kanan in the Power Universe. I'm on Jack Ryan, which is playing now on Prime. So I am a journeyman actor. I have a film out now. I'm on stage in Shakespeare and television premiering next week. So I feel I'm humbled to be in the position that I'm in.
0: Well, you're no stranger when it comes to Shakespeare, because you've done this before.
1: Yes, yes. I trained at Juilliard, so I'm a classically trained actor.
0: Yes, you are.
1: And did Shakespeare in the Park with the New York Shakespeare Festival. I support the Classical Theater of Harlem. And actually, they're doing Othello this summer. So folks at Marcus Garvey Park, every summer, they do Shakespeare. And so I've done Shakespeare around the country while I do television and film, too.
0: Well, we hope to see you. Maybe you'll give us a special treat and pop up in Harlem. I don't know.
1: Oh, yeah, definitely.
0: But, you know,
1: Broadway a couple of years ago in Death of a Salesman, so it's time for me to get back.
0: Tony Award winner, recipient, that's what you hold.
1: Yes, sir.
0: I got to say, though, you know, you portrayed characters who feel deeply authentic and rooted in our communities. So I want to know, what's your process for finding the humanity in a character, especially when audiences have a strong preconception about them all the time?
1: Yeah, well, the thing is, actors are students of human behavior. Mm. We're closer to a psychologist than anything else. What makes people tick? Why do they do that? Where do they falter? What are their tragic flaws? Accessible things that that make it beautiful and kindness and loving. At the same time, what makes them violent? What makes them abusive? You approach a character to try to find something that's authentic and truthful, and then you let the story go where it may go. That's where you're hoping for how the audience is going to accept it, or how the audience is going to take it, how it lands on the audience. That's on the story itself. So I approach it like a psychologist and be as authentic as possible, and then let the story go where it may.
0: So having said that, what would you say artistic risk you have the biggest impact on your growth as an actor?
1: Well, you want to do things that are going to challenge you. Going to challenge you physically, emotionally, psychologically. Just being able to understand the text and put it together in something like this, like I'm doing with Othello or Shakespeare, make it accessible. You know, it was written 400 years ago, but you want to make sure that the reason people still do it is because of the emotions and what the characters are going through. But if they don't understand why you're saying it or what you're saying, you know, you falter. So you want something that's going to be challenging, and that's the thing that I like. Death of a Salesman was a man who was going through extreme mental conflict and degradation, and so that's a challenge psychological. The other thing was you see something where a man like Othello is just consumed by jealousy, and how that can destroy you. You know, it's like holding the blade of a knife. The longer you hold on to the blade with your hand, the more damage you do to yourself, you know, and that self-inflicted pain. So those are the sort of roles that challenge you, you know? besides the, you know, a quick entertaining sort of television show, you know, I'm cool with that. It's no problem. I'd like to have the balance, you know. I like to have the balance.
0: Well, you have,
1: you know, being in Superman and Thunderbolts, you know, kind of like in the comic world, which is something I had never done before. I did that last year. That was really about the fan base for me.
0: I know that's right.
1: Just doing something that will entertain those folks who have a real affinity for, you know, the superhero stories and all. So I like to keep it eclectic.
0: Well, thank you for keeping it eclectic, because you have the gifts to deliver it all. I have Wendell Pierce, the Wendell Pierce, with me on the Love Line tonight. You know, with the untimely passing of Peeble Bryson,
1: yeah,
0: I want to go into one of your favorite Peeble Bryson songs, if you recall one.
1: Oh, man. I'm really bad with titles and stuff like that, but, you know, man, Show Me the World. I will show you the world. It's a Disney tune, man, but I'm telling you, when you fall in love with a woman and you say, I will show you the world, that's the line that just sticks in my head. A sense of love, of perpetual, eternal love. And that was something that Peeble's music made us all feel.
0: Yeah, man.
1: And I know that I will forever be a part of the people that have great eternal love for the music that he left us with. And that's one of the greatest gifts that you can ever get with someone. You know, if you didn't understand about love, you would listen to Peeble and you would get an understanding.
0: So let's do that real quick. We'll come back with Wendell Pierce, baby, in the Quiet Storm.

0: 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I'm Lenny Green. Welcome to The Quiet Storm. More conversation with actor Wendell Pierce coming up in just a few minutes. Don't forget, this Friday, you can see him in Power Book 3, Raising Canaan. He's gangster all the way. Totally different than what we saw him in Spike Lee's movie, Highest to Lowest. So, Wendell Pierce coming back in just a moment. And get your request in. Ladies, I want to make sure I fulfill your musical desires. It only happens like this. On New York's number one for R&B in The Quiet Storm. It's 107.5 WBLS.
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0: the quiet storm winding you down and getting you ready to take it to the next level, ladies. Ladies, I can't put you to sleep, but I am going to put you to bed. And with good company tonight, because this distinguished actor who you have fell in love with in film or in TV is Wendell Pierce, and he's hanging out with us for just a little bit. Look, don't forget the fifth and final season of Power Book 3, Raising Kanan, and that's when you will see this brother again in his comfortable role. My brother, I must ask, though, after decades of being in the business, what do you think the great storytelling can accomplish now that it couldn't accomplish when you first got in the game?
1: Well, you know, everyone is so frightened right now about AI replacing us. AI can't replace us. It can't ever replace us. The humanity, the brother in love, you turn on the quiet storm. I may not be able to tell you what I want to say or what I feel, but let's listen to the quiet storm. You will understand it, right? Mm-hmm. AI can't replicate that. AI can't replicate our love, our humanity, our care for our community, our care for each other. Even when we get on each other and it gets difficult. But an evening with the quiet storm replicates so many people and have done for so many years. AI will never be able to replicate Lenny Green. Because if they did, all you say is, hey man, that reminds me of Lenny Green. And the quiet storm, right? That's all. That's all it would be able to do.
0: Man, so, I wish you could do a commercial for me just as well you did right there.
1: Yeah, but it's truthful, man. It's truthful. Yeah. You really have to understand. Man, listen, when I didn't have the funds and I want to impress a young lady, that's what I did. I went in the park. I turned on the quiet storm. We got a couple of slices. I would get, you know, a cheap bottle of wine. And that was our date, man.
0: I know that's
1: right.
0: And
1: it was a great date. It was a great date, right? I can't tell you how many times the quiet storm has been the backdrop of me trying to shoot my shot. Right? But that is, it's also an example of the humanity. What is, people are fearful that we'll lose, that we'll never be able to.
0: Yeah.
1: And the technology that people think will envelop us and replace us can never do that without us, because you can never replicate that to so many generations of people.
0: Yeah.
1: I came to New York in 1981. I can't think of any other iconic moment as this evening is right now. And I started in radio in New Orleans.
0: Yeah.
1: And we looked up, man, we listened. We listened from afar.
0: No way.
1: Yes, man. We listened from afar. I knew about the quiet storm. I knew about that. People have replicated it, you know, all over, because they know, hey, they know something truthful and not something authentic. And that's what the community needs to do, especially in troubled times like this, where people are bringing all sorts of prohibitions against us. Thou shalt not this, thou shalt not that.
0: Yeah.
1: And trying to destroy what we have. We have to look at our iconic stakeholders, like the quiet storm, when you say, hey, this is our digital footprint, and then, you know, create from there, exercise a right of self-determination and economic development in community. That's what the quiet storm does. Mm-hmm. You know, do not take it for granted, because that's what we did in New Orleans. That's why I bought a radio station in New Orleans, WBOK, because it was a little legacy station where folks would come on and they couldn't go anywhere else 70 years ago and speak their piece. Fish Fry on Friday, Dr. King is coming on Sunday.
0: That's right.
1: And so it was a legacy station that was about to go under, and I told my partners, I said, we can't let this station go under. It's too important to our community. That's what you do every night. That's what you do every night around this country. So when we see people who do not have our best interests at heart, we know the quiet storm got our back.
0: And you know what? We know Wendell Pierce has got our back when it comes to telling the stories and making connection to communities, the inner communities that we speak to, that are hold near and dear to our hearts. We know that you're on the other side of the table making those decisions and selecting the perfect roles that will portray positivity and diversity at the same time. So we have to give you kudos back in return for all that you've done, the many obstacles and conversations and battles you have fought to make points to people who may not be aware of who we are. So thank you, sir, for 60 films and 60 TV shows. Yes, thank you, man.
1: Think about it, Lenny. Right now, I'm portraying the deputy CIA director while I'm playing an OG gangster in South Jamaica, Queens.
0: Right.
1: And while I'm also on stage doing Shakespeare.
0: Hello.
1: a black general from the Moors. And so that is a reflection, not of just my career, that's a reflection of who we are as black men. We are diverse.
0: Yes, sir.
1: We are empowered, and we are here.
0: And thank you for being here. Thank you, sir, for all that you've done. I look forward to sitting down with you. But look, if you're headed to D.C. anytime soon, because he's in Othello until the 28th of this month.
1: Yes.
0: But you can see him in Power Book 3. The final chapter, Raising Canaan. You don't want to miss this episode. June 12th, you'll be there, and we'll be there for you to support you. Thank you, brother, for your time, and I look forward to connecting with you soon.
1: Yes, indeed. God bless.
0: God bless. Wendell Pierce of The Quiet Storm.

Quiet Storm, Smokey Robinson, that's my dude. I gotta shout out Smokey. He sent me a text last night. He says, man, I'm happy for you that the Knicks has advanced to the NBA Finals. He said, I don't know if I'm so happy for the Knicks. Smokey and I, we go back and forth. He's a Laker guy, rightfully so, right? I'm a New York guy, so I'm the Knicks guy. So we always have these wonderful, soft, tug-of-war conversations. Lakers, Knicks. Hey, Smoke, only thing I have to say, man, where are the Lakers at right now? They're not in the finals. That's all I'm going to say. Anyway, look, I want to thank Wendell Pierce once again for hanging out with us tonight. Don't forget, this Friday on the Stars Network, Power Book 3, the final season, you'll find Brother Wendell Pierce in it. This Friday, Racing Canaan. Let me double it up with Smokey. I've made love to you 1,000 times, ladies, and tonight is no exception to the rule. Welcome to the Quiet Storm.

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1: Peebo Bryson, one of our pillars of R&B, passed recently at the age of 75. A giant in the music industry across more than three decades. 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

The nighttime is the right time, baby, for the quiet storm. I'm Lenny Green. I want you to get as comfortable as you like, if you can. Obviously, if you're still in the J-O-B, if I'm buckled up with you, we're driving together tonight. You can't get it the way you want to get it. But when you do get home, make sure you turn me on. Or have Alexa turn me on, and she'll take care of me. She will definitely find me, if you can. All right, but thank you for locking down with me tonight. The Isley Brothers would spend the night. And I guess if you're spending the night, we could have some serious pillow talk between these sheets tonight, huh? Here's a double dose of love, baby. This is a vintage soul classic. Turn it up.

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11: 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Let's go, Knicks. 107.5 WBLS.

0: The quiet storm, slowly bringing it down and getting a little closer to you, and give you a few musical massages as you take it on easy for the rest of the night. I'm Lenny Green. Maybe you can get in for conversation with me. And fellas, maybe you can get in the conversation as well. Confessions of Love is coming up at the top of the hour. Wonderful time of the night for us to do what we like to do. Talk about various things. And tonight's a pretty interesting topic. Could you see yourself legally getting married to someone but not living with them? Yeah, I didn't stutter. Could you see yourself legally getting married to someone but not living with them? And surprising as this may sound to you, I did some research on this. Roughly 3.89 million married Americans in this country. That's around 3%. Married couples legally live apart. And they call it LAT, living apart together. LAT. So could you see yourself marrying someone but not living with them? I want to hear from you. And as you think about that, and as we relax and unwind and get closer than close, here's Marvin Gaye. Baby, I'm so glad, lady, that you sure love the ball. And if we really do, well, let's catch up on each other's day right now in the quiet storm.
1: Oh,

The Quiet Storm with Miss Jilly from Philly. The way. I'm going to continue to show you the way. I want you to just allow me to navigate the rest of the evening with you. Much love going out to our family locked in Tuscaloosa, Demopolis, Birmingham, Alabama. What's going on, Jerry? I know, Jerry, you're waiting for that information of where will the Quiet Storm escape lead you to in 2027. We're trying to finalize everything. Yeah, we did a wonderful trip for those of you who may not know. It was the first time you're hearing about this. In 2025, we took everyone to Jamaica, and we had a wonderful time. 5 days, 4 nights, but we're going to do another Quiet Storm escape. So stand by to find out what island we're going to next. I'm Lenny Green. Nice to be close to you. Coming up in just a few minutes, I'm going to double it up with Jilly from Philly, because I like to give you a double dose of love on Tuesdays. And our confessions of love at the top of the hour. Could you see yourself legally getting married to someone but not living with them? In case you've never heard of this, it's called LAT, Living Apart Together. Living Apart Together. And they say in some places, among newlywed couples, approximately 12.5% are in living apart together relationships. And this has doubled from 1980. Doubled. Yeah. So I want to know, could you do it? I'm going to give you my feedback as well. But let me, in the meantime, give you more who you love. This lady's traveling around the country, and sometimes she's doing more than one show. Here's Jill Skyberry with He Loves Me. How'd you know? Welcome to the Quiet Storm. You love

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0: I am where I definitely want to be and desire to be every night, and that is close to you. I'm Lenny Green. Welcome inside of The Quiet Storm. Donnell Jones, baby. Hell of a writer. But because it is Tuesday night, I'm going to give you a double dose of love from Brother Donnell. Shout out to any lovers that are locked in tonight from the Chi, Chicago. Anyway, time for us to slide into Confessions of Love. The question on the table tonight is, could you see yourself legally getting married to someone but not living with them? Married but living separately, baby. I don't understand the full logic, so someone email me and let me know. LennyGreenTQS@gmail.com. I appreciate you reaching out. How you doing?
1: Hey, how you doing, Lenny? How's it going?
0: Good, well. I'm glad we're starting off with a brother's perspective. So, could you understand this?
1: Well, you know, it could be a couple of reasons, different reasons why I think person, you know, why a couple would, they would probably do something like that. They're used to having solitude. They're used to having their space before they got married. For financial reasons, they have to, you know, be apart from each other. Hmm. You know, or maybe, you know, that constantly being around each other, The yearn to be separate grows the bond even better.
0: If I've been single and I decided I wanted to spend my life with someone, I don't think I want to be in the same space of being alone. I guess different strokes for different folks, because I couldn't do it.
1: Correct. But it's not that you're alone. You're just giving each other that space and that time that they need, because whenever you're together, you're going to be together regardless. But sometimes you just need that space. You need that space from each other.
0: All right. Well, I respect what you're saying, sir. You sound like a man of great wisdom. So I thank you for your input tonight.
1: You're so welcome.
0: Hey, give me a call, 212-545-1075. Well, drop me an email, LennyGreenTQS@gmail.com. Could you see yourself legally getting married to someone but not living with them? The term is called living apart together. When you get a moment, Google it, and you'll see these interesting statistics as well. I don't know if I could do this. And let me just also add this part, that research shows that when couples choose this lifestyle, about 51% cite practical reasons like schooling or work barriers, but 28% do it specifically to maintain their independence. And my thought is, if I want to maintain my independence, I'm not even getting married. But that's just me. Let me double it up with Donnell Jones. You know I love you, baby. That's why I want to be close to you. Welcome inside Confessions of Love. This is The Quiet Storm.

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0: Welcome to the Quiet Storm with the beautiful ladies of Escape. Who can I run to? You can always find comfort and good loving, baby, right here. Anytime you run to my arms. I'm Lenny Green. I'm going to give you a double dose of love from Escape in just a moment. But we are inside of Confessions of Love. And I want to know, could you see yourself legally getting married to someone but not living with them? I'm so serious. It's called Living Apart Together. L-A-T. Living Apart Together. It's a thing. And if I'm talking to someone that might be doing this, give me a call. And if you can't get me on the love lines, please leave me an email address and leave me a phone number, because I want to have a personal conversation. 212-545-1075. 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Thanks for reaching out. What do you say?
1: I've never heard of this. This is strange. I've heard of maybe one or two occasions, but I didn't know that it was a thing. That's weird to me and a little suspicious. What is even the point of getting married to become one union in one household, one family, but to be living like you're dating? It sounds kind of ridiculous to me. Just date.
0: I agree. It sounds kind of crazy to me too, but people are doing it. I mean, if I've been alone this whole time and I've decided to spend my life with someone, well, that means I don't really want to be by myself like I was. I want the company. I want the closeness. I want everything that comes along with the package.
1: Absolutely. It's almost like they want the companionship without the actual commitment, you know, to maybe travel with or maybe go to different events with, spend holidays together. And when it comes to, okay, you guys decide to have children, whose house are they going to be living in? Are they going to be you living like divorced parents and you're shuffling kids back and forth? You know, how does this work? Yeah, that could never work for me.
0: I'm with you on that. Can't work for me either. But thank you for your input. I appreciate it.
1: You're welcome.
0: I'm going to tap the love line one more time to get your thoughts. One shout out, Michelle. Thank you for hitting me up from the Bronx. Michelle says that lots of people have jobs that take them away, so they don't live together a good part of the year, so they shouldn't marry. Well, I agree. And if you have a job and your significant other knows that your job takes you all around the country, yeah, I understand why you don't live together. And I don't know why you would get married, because you may be away more than you're at home. And if you have children, well, I don't want to get too deep. Anyway, give me a call at 212-545-1075. Once again, the Confessions of Love topic for tonight is, could you see yourself legally getting married to someone but not living with them? It's called Living Apart Together, L-A-T. And statistically, in the U.S., in this country, nearly 4 million married couples don't live together. Here are the beautiful ladies of Escape. The softest place on earth is right here where you are. Welcome home, baby, to the Quiet Storm.

0: Welcome inside the Quiet Storm, where the grown and sexy really kicks back and chills. You had a long day. I want to make sure you have a comfortable night. I'm Lenny Green, sipping on a little sangria. I prefer the red. They come in a multiple of flavors these days. I'm going to pick up the line one more time to get a thought. In case you just joined me, the topic has been, why would couples legally get married but live apart from each other, separately? Now, some have said because they love their solitude and space. And I would say to that, so why get married? Some had said it strengthens the relationship. I wonder how it was prior to that. And then some others have said, and obviously you do get a tax break when you get married, but if you're maintaining two separate households, that's extra money going out of the relationship, at least to my calculation. But anyway, I'm curious to know your thoughts. If I don't pull up on your call, please send me an email, LennyGreenTQS@gmail.com. Talk to me. What do you say?
1: Lenny Green.
0: Sure.
1: My thoughts on that is, it's crazy how the economy is, because people will sacrifice true and pure love over them having a career. If you probably did a statistic research on this, about 90, if not plus percent of the people who are in these relationships are working in different other places to balance out their lifestyles financially, because they can't do it by being together and being in the same spot.
0: That's crazy.
1: Okay, we're doing everything 50-50, as opposed to they get into an argument and, oh, I'm taking care of the bills and this, that, and so that's another whole scenario also. But think about the first Die Hard, the dude was laughing at him in the car. Mm-hmm. Like, well, why are you in New York and your wife is in California?
0: That's
1: they
0: crazy.
1: Were married.
0: I don't want to deal with a regular relationship and it's like I'm here and she's on the other side of the world. No.
1: Yeah.
0: I like to have my woman close by.
1: you know what I mean? It keeps everybody else out of trouble.
0: Because, you know, we get lonely moments. Don't get me wrong. There's going to be moments where we have to be distant. But purposely, I live in one place and you live in another place. For me, it doesn't work, I don't think.
1: Nah, at all. That's how my grandparents was brought up together. I've never seen that where everybody's separated like that, or two spouses are separated working. Nah.
0: Hey, this is the new. I guess this is the new way of getting married and still having your own space.
1: That's a lot of space to be having.
0: I think so.
1: All right.
0: I'm gonna leave it right there for tonight. But thank you, and thank you. Thank y'all. Look, express yourself. Drop me an email, LennyGreenTQS@gmail.com. Leave me a DM on Instagram @LennyGreenOfficial or on Facebook. Let me know how you really feel. I was hoping to get a chance to chop it up with you tonight, but maybe tomorrow night. But may I tuck you in nice and tight as we slowly bring down this night. And the best way to do that is something that will thoroughly, musically, massage you down the right way, Miss Lady. Here's something from Philip Doc Martin. It's called Chill Pill. And I think that's exactly what we need musically around this time of the night. So welcome home, baby. Get comfortable. This is The Quiet Storm. I'm Lenny Green.

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The Quiet Storm, baby. Tucking your head nice and tight. A very good evening going out to Wanda and Keith. They're tucking each other nice and tight tonight in Bryan College Station, Texas. Raquel and Anthony, thank you for locking in with us from Queens, New York. They're tucking each other tight. And shout out to Sophia and Marvin there in Brooklyn. They're not only tucking each other nice and tight, they're doing some pillow talk tonight. So let me give you a double play of love from Jodeci. Loving you for life, baby. Every night, right here in the Quiet Storm.

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quiet storm on a Tuesday evening. Riding with you, working with you. I hope you didn't have a rough day. But if you did, I hope the quiet storm served its purpose tonight to help you escape, relax, chill, rejuvenate, and ladies, musically take care of you, mind, body, and soul. I'm Lenny Green. Want to thank actor Wendell Pierce once again for dropping in on us tonight. And don't forget, this cat does so much. He's in D.C. until the 28th of this month in the stage production of Othello. But come this Friday, you can catch him on Starz, Power Book 3. And he's playing an OG for real in that series. So make sure you check him out. And shout out to that crazy brother, George Wallace, who tapped in with us. Milwaukee, don't forget, this weekend, he's headed your way. Can I double your musical treat? A double dose of love coming your way from some brothers out of Philadelphia. Here's Boys to Men. How you doing fine tonight? Well, we got a few more minutes. I want to make sure you're feeling extra good as we wind it down. And take it easy. Welcome to the Quiet Storm.

a secret. I don't just want to know about any secret of yours. I want to know about one special secret. Because tonight I want to learn all about the secrets in your life.

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1: My love, it's always an honor and a pleasure to tuck you in nice and tight. You know, one beautiful heart is better than 1,000 beautiful faces. Real talk, I'm Lenny Green, blowing out the Quiet Storm candles on this Tuesday evening, double dosing it up. We had company tonight. I think before the week is over, we're going to have some more company. You just never know who's going to drop by. But I want you to lock in on my social media handles if you have not done so already. I'm back. I'm back on Instagram, baby. Lenny Green Official. Please make sure that you like. And thank you for being so kind to like, DM me. Appreciate that. You can also find me on Facebook at Lenny Green and The Quiet Storm with Lenny Green. In closing tonight, remember, you cannot repair a relationship with someone who believes the problem is always your reaction, but never their behavior. Hold on to that. Love much, laugh often, live well. Shout out to all my New York Knicks fans. Shout out to the New York Knicks. Once again, fellas, I know tomorrow night it's going to be a different story. Yeah, let's do what we love to do. You know you got New York behind you, 1,000% and more. Like I said, love much, laugh often, live well. Sweet dreams, ladies. Night, night, baby. Fellas, always appreciate your presence. Until tomorrow night, this has been the most sexiest and comfortable space to really kick back and chill in. It's no other than The Quiet Storm. Night, night.
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0: That about does it for the 12 o'clock hour on 107.5 WBLS. Lots of wonderful organizations out there. I met up with Horace Davis. He's the president of the Caribbean American Society of New York, CASONY. I asked him about his organization, what it's all about, what the mission statement is, and how he's helping out in our community.
1: Our mission is to build and cultivate a stronger sense of pride within the Caribbean community. We know we have so many great things happening, and our goal is to amplify that and unify the community so that we can have much greater impact. We have four main pillars. The first pillar is business, supporting business to support our community. I think that's, you know, pretty easy to understand why that is relevant. It's important and something as a community we have to focus in on. Our second pillar is education with a focus on STEM, science, technology, engineering, and mathematics.
0: That's great.
1: You know, we always say, to some extent, that, you know, we want our children to be educated, but it's so important that education is aligned with the careers of the future, especially in middle school, because the statistics show that 94% of students, it's in middle school that for the first time they start to think about what they want to be when they grow up. The third is really networking, and networking for us is the sharing of resources, bringing folks together. And the fourth is to engage in the development of policies, legislation, regulation, those forward-looking things that will determine not only what happens today and tomorrow, but 5 years from now, 10 years from now, 50 years from now. It's the policies that are being made that will ultimately, you know, make a difference in the future. We've got to be at the table when these policies are being discussed to ensure that our best interests is considered.
0: And is there a website that people can go to find out more?
1: Absolutely. The website is casony.org. CASONY.org.
0: Caribbean American Society of New York, Mr. President Horace Davis, thank you so much for joining us.
1: It's a pleasure. Thank you so much for having us, and thank you for all the great work you do to support our community.
0: Thank you. All right, we'll take a quick break. I've got more coming up on 107.5 WBLS.
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emergency, such as a natural or man-made disaster, official messages would have followed the alert tone. 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

welcome to the 1 o'clock hour on 107.5 WVLS. Good morning. I'm the doctor, Bob Lee, waving a big old hand from the operating room. Welcome, welcome, welcome. Hey, don't forget the Knicks are playing tonight. Knicks are playing the Spurs tonight at 8:30 p.m. Are they going to win this game or what? This is game four, Madison Square Garden. 8:30 tonight. If they win this, they got a good chance to win in San Antonio, to win it all in five. Like the people that we interviewed, some people said five, some people said four, somebody even said Knicks in six. We shall soon see. Hey, I've got you. I'm the Doc Bob Lee as the music goes on and on and on until the break of dawn right here.

107.5 WBLS, hanging out inside of the 1 o'clock hour with me, the Dr. Bob Lee. Hey, you know, Hattie McDaniel, she was born on this date in 1895. She passed away in 1952 at age 57. Best known as the first African-American to receive an Academy Award, which she won for the role of Mammy in Gone with the Wind. Her other credits include Beulah and Family Honeymoon. Her Gone with the Wind co-star Clark Gable demanded that director David O. Russell cast her for the role of Mammy. Hattie McDaniel, born on this date in 1895. She's in the book, People to Know in Black History and Beyond, recognizing the heroes and sheroes who make the grade. I'm the Dr. Bob Lee as we roll right throughout the morning on 107.5 WBLS.

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0: You love R&B, and we know that. So this is your man, Steve Harvey, and here's a little something for you on BLS, man.
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0: There you go. That's it for the 1 o'clock hour on 107.5 WPLS. But I've got more coming up. We'll hit you up with some of the best. The weatherman says look for some clouds. It's going down to about 66 degrees, and then later on today, a shower in some spots in the morning, followed by a thunderstorm in the afternoon. So if you're going out, make sure you take that umbrella with you. Highs of about 79 degrees. We'll take a quick break. I've got the hookup coming up next on 107.5 WPLS.
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I'm the Dr. Bob Lee. I've got it all for you right here as we move together in the same direction for a common cause. Everybody stand up. If you didn't register, register to vote. And after you register, educate yourself. Who's running who? Who's running where? Who's running in my district? Find out what's going on. Let other people know. And then when it's time to go to vote, take care of business. God gave you 2 feet. Put 1 foot in front of the other and step to what you need to do. Exercise your right to vote. And we'll be with you every step of the way on 107.5 WBLS.

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Good morning. Hey, happy birthday to you and yours from all of us here at WVLS if you're celebrating around this time. Faith Evans is celebrating with you. She just turned 53. Sasha Obama is 25. Frankie Faison is 77. Actor Zima is 64. And Haiti McDaniel, she was born on this date in 1895. She played Mammy in Gone with the Wind. We keep it moving and let the music play right through and through on 107.5 WVLS. Good morning to you.

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0: with the two as we wrap it up on 107.5 WVLS. Hope you are enjoying yourself thus far as we keep rolling right throughout the morning. Big shout out to Senator Leroy Comrie out there in Queens. Congratulations to District Director Daquan. Another big shout out to Horace Davis, Howard Hewitt, George, Karen Chambers from the Brooklyn DA's office and that whole crew. Thank you for all the things that you do in our community. We appreciate you. We'll take a quick break right here. I'll come back and lay it on you a whole lot more next on VLS. Good morning to you.
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At 3 o'clock, I've got some information on Juneteenth. A lot of people celebrating all over the place, and we're going out there waving a hand. Thank you. Thank you for letting us share in this space and time with you. As we come down off the top of the 3 o'clock hour, some of the best music on New York City radio. If you're hanging out, this is the place to be with me, the Doctor, Bob Lee. Let's move it like this on 107.5.

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0: 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Don't forget, celebrating Black History Month at the Langston Hughes Public Library, they have Her Story in Motion, honoring Dr. Opal Lee, conversations and film screening. That's going to take place Tuesday, June the 16th at 5:45 p.m., 100-01 Northern Boulevard in Corona, Queens. We'll take a break. 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

7.5 WBLS. Welcome to the 4 o'clock hour. Good morning to you. Grand rising if you just got up. Weatherman says look for some clouds. It's going to be about 66 degrees if you decide to step out this morning. Later on today, showers in some spots in the morning, then followed by thunderstorms in the afternoon. Take the umbrella with you. Highs of about 79 degrees. I've got more until the break of dawn, right?

107.5 WVLS. Good morning, good morning, good morning. It's about that time for those inspiring quotes. This one's from Libra Bray. She says, quote, "That is how change happens. One gesture, one person, one moment at a time." Benjamin Franklin once said, "By failing to prepare, you are preparing to fail." And a person once said, "Behind every successful man, there's a lot of unsuccessful years." Eleanor Roosevelt once said, "Do one thing every day that scares you." Albert Einstein once said, "In the middle of every difficulty lies opportunity." Those are your inspiring quotes as we continue to do what we do right here on 107.5 WVLS.

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0: 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This is Lenny Green from The Quiet Storm inviting you to join me tonight starting at 7 p.m. as I serve you that ear candy that you love, baby. I'm dropping all your favorite slow jams like this. So lock in with me, New York, New Jersey, Connecticut. It's The Quiet Storm, baby, on New York's number one for R&B. 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

0: My name is Bishop Alonzo Thomas. I want to give a shout out to my wife, Evelyn Thomas, and also our church, Masterline Youth Ministry. We're in South Salem, Ohio. Pastor, I want to thank you for getting on here every morning, being consistent, giving some wise counsel, and not only wise counsel, but being a good motivator. Thank you for all you do for the kingdom and all you do for God. God bless you.
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Now, I've got to go, but I thank you for joining us today. Thank you for riding with us. You ride or die. But I praise God for you, and I want you to know that I love you, and I really am praying with you, not just for you, praying with you. So until the next edition of the new Donnie McClurkin Show, walk in the favor of God.

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0: please. Undivided is the way we like to do it. Today is a great day. Please make sure that you are participating in it wholeheartedly by offering some gratitude today. I don't know if you understand this, but you don't have the ability to produce a day, nor do you have the ability to wake yourself up. Stop thinking it's your alarm clock that wakes you up. No. Alarm clocks go off all the time around this world with no answer at all. Your alarm clock may go off, but it's only God who can shake you, wake you up, and allow you to hear it. That right there deserves a debt of gratitude and thanks. Make sure you do that today. This is the Steve Harvey Morning Show. Shirley Strawberry, Carla Farrell, Mississippi Monica, Junior, the comeback kid, and the legend that is Nephew Tommy. Junior!
1: Big dog, let me ask you about this.
0: Yeah.
1: What's the biggest misconception about manifestation that most people don't get?
0: About?
1: Yeah, you know when you talk about how we manifest?
2: Some of these questions manifest.
0: I understand it.
2: Heavy.
1: Yeah.
0: I'm not quite understanding the question. Help me a little bit again, Junior.
1: Okay, Uncle, like, you know, you talk about, like, if you want to manifest something, you want to bring something into your life. And then sometimes we miss it. It don't show up. We get worried. We're like, what happened? I think I'm doing the process right. And you always talk about how you think and what did you think. And when you thinking, you said, if I think about this like a remote on the TV, I expect it.
0: Well, but, you know, I mean, manifestation comes with a requirement, too. You just can't want something. You know, here's one of the biggest misconceptions. You ever heard somebody say, if you want it bad enough, it'll happen? You ever heard that?
1: Yeah.
0: Now, let me ask y'all something. Have you ever really wanted something and it never happened?
2: Of course.
1: Yeah.
2: Of course.
1: Mm-hmm. Yeah.
0: Wanting and manifesting is two different things, I believe, because, you know, both of them would require an action. If you manifest something to be true, it's going to require, as soon as you manifest it, you got to have, first of all, faith, the belief that it can happen. Then secondly, you must remember that faith without works is dead. So, example, man, I'm going to get me a job. I'm going to get me a job real soon. Okay, you're unemployed, right? I'm going to get me a job real soon. Thank you, God. I'm going to get this job. And then you go home, sit down. You don't fill out no application. You don't send in no resumes. You're just sitting there. Now you really think, cause you manifested it, but you didn't have the faith, and you ain't put no work behind it, that you finna get your job. So you think somebody gonna walk up to your door and ring the doorbell and said, "I heard you've been manifesting, and I'm here to fill it." No, bro. Faith without works is dead. You have to do something.
1: Right. Mm-hmm.
0: Faith without works is dead, bro. You got to do something. You can't just sit up there and manifest. Come on now. All right. I hope that answers your question.
3: All right.
4: It answered it for me. Thank you.
1: Yeah.
4: 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You're going to manifest a nephew? Yes.
2: Watch me do it. Yes. Watch me.
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0: 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Coming up at the top of the hour in entertainment news, Starz has announced its newest sequel, Power Legacy, with Tommy and Tariq as partners in crime. We'll talk about that. Jeezy revealed that he takes himself on a date once a week since his divorce. We'll also talk about that for sure. And Elon Musk could soon become the world's first trillionaire with the tiara, okay? Wow. That's all coming up at the top of the hour. Yeah, but right now it is time to ask the CLO. We have our very own trillionaire on the Steve Harvey Morning Show. Ask the CLO. You know, he's you're the closest to it. You're the closest to it. You, trillion. Steve Harvey. Yes, you're the closest.
1: Straight up. Let me clear something up for you. A billion, and you won't be able to find me.
0: It's time now to ask to the CLO. This is from Raquel in Tulsa. Raquel said, I had sex with a few men after I found out my husband cheated on me. 6 years later, we got remarried. I told him that I dated someone while we were divorced. He wants to know if it was only one guy. It was four. Should I be honest?
1: Nope.
0: Nope.
1: I told y'all about this.
0: This is when you lie.
2: Don't do it. Yeah.
0: I'm with you now, Steve.
1: Him and only him. It's always been him. Yeah. No, yeah. You don't reveal. For what? Yeah. What good is that going to do?
0: Well, she volunteered
1: does no
0: it,
1: good.
0: Though. Yeah, she volunteered.
1: I have told y'all.
0: No.
1: And I'm going to say it again. Steve, don't get mad. Listen. In order to maintain a marriage, you are going to have to lie. Now, if you think I'm joking, go on and tell her all the truth you got. Go on and tell them. See where you're at. I said that.
0: Mm-hmm. Okay.
1: Men, women, everybody.
3: You stand on that?
1: Body count is not discussed.
0: That's right. Mm-hmm. Yeah. Mm-hmm. Don't volunteer it. Don't bring it up.
1: Yeah. I can never reveal that true number.
0: Okay.
2: Ooh, that's something we wish we could take off. What was I thinking? Good God.
0: You weren't thinking at the time. You weren't thinking.
1: Oh, yes, Lord. Oh, yes, Lord.
0: All right. Madeline in Charleston writes, I was celibate for 4 years and ended up having sex with a man I was dating. It was unprotected sex, even though he told me he wore protection. I am resentful, and I don't know if I can trust him now. Should I go back to being celibate?
2: You don't know.
1: I don't know.
2: How you know if y'all go back to being celibate?
1: You got another problem. Do you have a baby? Is baby coming? Have you been to the clinic? You got some other things you need to worry about. Should I go back to being celibate? You might have to go back to that clinic is what you might have to go back to.
0: Yeah.
1: Don't worry about celibate. You might have to go back. I don't know. I can't. I don't know. I don't know you. I don't know what you did. I don't know what he said.
4: I don't know you.
1: He said it was protected, but it wasn't. How you let that happen?
3: Child protection.
1: I'm confused right here.
0: Yeah.
1: You know.
3: Get some birth control. What?
0: All right. Okay.
1: Example. Let me give you an example of how I think that is.
0: Okay.
1: Somebody come over to your house and knock on the door. Mm-hmm. You open the door and you let them in the house, but they naked. And you don't know that?
0: I think you would know that. I think you would. Yeah.
4: Yeah.
3: What?
1: Ding dong. You look through the peephole. You open the door. You let them in. They butt naked.
0: Mm-hmm.
1: You didn't know that?
0: Mm-hmm.
1: Ladies, yeah. Come on. You can't be that. Hey, ladies, yeah. Come on now.
0: Yeah.
3: Lady. In this life.
0: All right.
1: Yeah, lady. You can't open the door for everybody.
0: No. Thank you. Yeah. And that's good. I like that. All right. Moving on to Sherman and Patterson. Sherman writes, I was stunned after my wife lied to me about something so petty. She was in the grocery store and I saw her car there, but she told me she was still at work. Now, I lie to her all the time for good reasons. Why is she telling lies for no reason? Come on, explain brother, that one.
1: Brother, you cannot be the determining factor of when the lie is told. You just said you lie all the time. Well, now guess what? She do too.
2: Mm-hmm. She lying too.
3: Mm-hmm.
1: Listen, okay. Man. This do not turn away a gift.
0: Huh. What?
1: Do not what turn do away a free gift. Once you find out your wife lies, you have now full permission to lie at will.
2: Yes.
1: We lying now?
2: Mm-hmm.
1: Cool.
0: Okay.
1: So just go on, man. And it wasn't that big a deal. She told you she was at work. She was at the grocery store. You know.
0: Mm-hmm. But he was.
1: But I tell you what now. She just going to tell you she forgot.
0: Yeah.
1: I thought I was, well, oh yeah, I did stop by the grocery store. Yeah, you're right. That's easy. It's easy to get out.
0: But he doesn't mind the lying. He just doesn't want her to lie for no reason. Just a petty lie. You know,
1: there
0: a wasteful
1: is always
0: lie.
1: Always a reason.
0: Yeah. That's the issue.
1: There is always a reason.
0: All
1: she
0: lies.
1: Told you that lie for a reason. He don't know who was
0: what
1: in the grocery
0: store. What could be the reason that she would tell him?
1: Somebody was in the grocery store.
0: Uh-huh.
1: Oh. At the same time.
0: Wait, what?
1: You know, the butcher, the dude that's cutting the meat, he could be big buffed up dude, you know. She getting free lamb chops and stuff. You don't know.
3: Just
1: all of a sudden, you getting prime cuts of meat. Come on now.
0: You didn't complain at dinner. Yeah.
2: It goes down in the grocery
1: store. Somebody got to put in some work to get these prime cuts.
3: He is crazy.
1: What you talking about? Now eat your food and be quiet.
0: It took a lot to get this. All right. Last one, CLO. This is from Kenny Ray in Lake Charles. Kenny Ray writes, my coworker called to vent about her baby daddy. I put it on speakerphone so my wife would know what's up. She's still tripping, saying my coworker and I are too close. How do I get her to understand there is nothing going on?
2: I can assure you that's Kenny Ray.
0: Well, it says Kenny.
1: Well, see, Kenny Ray, your wife want to know why she ain't calling nobody else. Why she
0: hello.
1: Got to call Kenny Ray.
3: That part.
1: Why you the counselor? We got problems over here you ain't fixed.
3: I'm worried about
1: now you down here trying to fix this heifer's life. No, they ain't old. They just all got right. old names.
0: Like, all right. All right, coming up at the top of the hour, we will have some entertainment news for you right after this.
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0: Well, guys, Starz has announced its newest sequel series. It's called Power Legacy, starring Joseph Sikora as Tommy Egan again and Michael Rainey Jr. as Tariq St. Patrick. Power Legacy will bring Tommy and Tariq back together. They'll be business partners now that will take over New York's drug scene. This will be an 8-episode event only on Starz. So I got to ask you, are you excited for the sequel or you excited? Or get this, what if Omari Hardrick as Ghost came back? Would you be excited then?
26: If they bring him back from the dead, yes. We're going to have to bring him back.
27: We want to see Ghost.
26: Yeah. We want to see Ghost. Okay.
0: Well, maybe they will. It doesn't say, but maybe they will bring him back for this new series.
26: So we got a dead dope dealer that's back. That's going to make any kind of sense.
0: Hence the name Ghost. I don't know.
27: Right.
0: But Tommy Tariq are good. You know, they're really good. They're really, really good. So we'll see how that works. But okay. All right. Moving on. What, Steve? You loved Power.
26: Yep, moving
27: what?
26: On.
27: And you used to give us updates. Remember, you used to do my updates on Power.
26: Yeah, but I ain't never seen
27: watch
26: it,
27: the
26: though.
27: Show. You did.
28: I ain't never seen it.
26: I just know what's going on.
0: But you love the show, though. Yeah. All right.
27: Game of Thrones and Power. He's the
26: boy, Game right, of Thrones.
0: Yes. Now listen to this, guys. Recently, rapper and philanthropist Jeezy was a guest on the Today Show, and he shared why he hasn't been dating since his divorce back in 2024. Jeezy said, quote, "I'm dating myself right now, and I feel like as a man, you should always take time to be with yourself." Jeezy went on to say that he prioritizes his self-love by taking himself on a solo date every Wednesday night. He says he gets dressed up, heads to his favorite sushi spot, orders sushi, a bottle of sake, and he eats alone. He views this weekly ritual as essential for healing and for personal growth and being comfortable in his own company. I know a lot of women do this, Carla, but do you guys take time to prioritize yourselves? If you do, what do? Yeah. You take yourself on a date?
28: Yeah, I try to.
26: Yeah, I'm not that fine.
0: So what? You got to be fine to go on a date with you? What are you saying?
26: I've never been down. I've never looked in the mirror and said, I have got to take you out. I just ain't never felt that.
0: But this is a whole self-love thing, you know? You got to
27: well,
0: love yourself.
27: Don't you kind of do that with fishing, Steve? Yeah. And your alone time, your reset time.
26: Yeah, I just call it alone time. I'm not dating.
0: So you have a problem with the word dating, with the words dating yourself. You don't like that.
26: You know, Gigi's a good brother. I appreciate him saying I'm not out there loving on me. I'm not
29: I'm not attracted to me.
26: Yeah, I'm just really not. Nah, it's finally coming out. There you go. There you go.
0: It's finally coming out. He was the one that's so fine. Yeah.
28: He said it.
0: Wow. Junior, you don't go take yourself out on dates or do nice things for yourself?
28: No. I try to, but my wife don't let me go nowhere by myself. Are you for real?
27: Really? What do you mean? She doesn't let you
28: if go I try anywhere. To
26: why
28: go by
26: Junior
28: myself,
26: go by himself.
0: Himself.
26: Why would Junior go by himself and Chili's is 2 for $30? He can't even participate.
0: Well, thank you, that's his favorite restaurant. Jeezy goes to his favorite sushi spot. So, yeah. Wow. So you guys wouldn't. Okay. All right. But you do other things for self, to take care of yourself, self-preservation.
27: Right, to reset.
0: Yeah. You go, don't you get facials and massages and stuff?
26: I can't imagine walking in a restaurant alone. I can't imagine it. Where
0: wow.
26: Am I?
0: Yeah. Okay.
26: Oh, all right. Wow.
0: Yeah. It's a bit progressive. It is. All right. All right, moving on. According to CNN, Elon Musk is on track to become the world's first trillionaire, driven by the massive valuation of SpaceX and as it prepares for his initial public offering on the NASDAQ. He combined holdings across Tesla and SpaceX. His combined holdings, I should say, across Tesla and SpaceX are expected to push his net worth well over $1 trillion. Wow, that's a lot. Most of us can't think past billions, but now he's on track to become the first trillionaire.
26: But okay.
0: He currently holds approximately $273 billion in Tesla stock. It should be noted that Musk's fortune is primarily made of paper wealth, which are his shares in his companies rather than the cash in the bank. Yes, Steve. Yes.
26: Hello. Do you think Tesla is worth more than all this oil in this world? You think Saudi, the UAE, Qatar, you think he got more money than them people that run them countries? You have got to have lost your rabbit mind.
27: But this was a man that was in charge of cutting jobs, U.S. government jobs.
0: Government jobs. Americans, Doge.
27: Yeah, to justify their employment. He's a trillionaire.
26: Yeah. See, Doge was a trick. They created by Project 2025. Trump loved him because Trump loves anybody that makes money, especially anybody who makes more money than him. So he put him in charge of the budget because he figured he would know. But no, he doesn't know because he's never been without. So he came in and made all these massive cuts with DEI, all this here stuff, not even understanding what he had done, that he had messed up the aviation securities, that he had messed up veterans' rights and benefits. He had taken everything. And all those tax cuts that he called himself saving, they gave those tax cuts, biggest tax cuts in history, to the rich. Mm-hmm. And when rich people get a tax cut, they don't take the money they save in tax cuts and give it to you.
0: All right.
27: Clearly.
0: All right. All right. Coming up at 20 minutes after the hour, Sir Idris Elba says that casting a black man as James Bond is unrealistic. We'll talk about it right after this.
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7: 7 minutes past 7 o'clock, 71 degrees. Sunny in the city of WBLS. Early morning sunshine will give way to late day cloudiness and showers. Daytime highs in the mid-80s. Cloudy, cooler tonight with the lows in the 60s. Partly sunny Thursday, warm with the highs in the mid to upper 80s. Thunderstorms possible. Friday's outlook, mixture of sun and clouds. Hot, humid, daytime highs near 93 degrees. Right now we're holding at 71 under partly sunny skies. Transit and traffic now. Delays this hour along the BQE in parts of Brooklyn. Delays also in the LIE around exits 28 and 27. And a crash reported on the Garden State Parkway northbound in New Jersey near exit 135. Alternate side of the street parking in effect in the boroughs of New York. As for mass transit, delays on the 1, 2, B, and D trains causing problems for commuters this morning. Otherwise, most of mass transit is on or close to schedule. Good morning, everybody. Wayne Gilman for AmTrip taking the day. In the news this hour, NYPD says there will be no rinse and repeat of the disorders following Monday night's NBA Finals at the designated watch parties tonight. Some Knicks fans took out their anger over Monday's loss. Inappropriately, scores were arrested for staging violence, even attacking police. Game 4 is tonight at the Garden. Elsewhere, House Minority Leader Hakeem Jeffries of Brooklyn is making clear that he and other members of the Democratic Party are unalterably opposed to the selection of Bill Pulte to lead the U.S. Intelligence Department. He and other Democrats believe that Pulte, like some of the president's other cabinet selections, is simply not qualified to hold the post. In sports, the Yanks won, the Mets lost, and of course, all eyes are laser-focused tonight at MSG for Game 4. 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

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You got to be. 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

0: West sending out birthday best wishes this morning. Faith Evans, JoJo Haley of Casey and JoJo, and Sasha Obama, daughter of Michelle and Barack. 854, 73 degrees under sunny skies in New York. Early morning sunshine will give way to late day cloudiness and showers. Daytime highs in the mid-80s. Cloudy, cooler tonight, the lows in the 60s. Partly sunny Thursday, warm with the highs in the mid to upper 80s. Friday's outlook, mixed sun and clouds. Hot, humid, showers likely, daytime highs near 93 degrees. Once again, we're now up to 73 and sunny in the city. Transit and traffic, 35-minute delays on the George Washington inbound. Even more delays on the Lincoln and Holland tunnels, I believe 55 minutes apiece. And traffic on the LIE creeping this hour in both directions east of exit 36 out of the island. All to the side of the street parking in full effect in the boroughs today. As for mass transit, continued delays on the 1, 2, B, and D trains here in Manhattan. Otherwise, most of mass transit is on or close to schedule. Good morning, everybody. Wayne Gilman for Ann Tripp. A new poll says that most New Yorkers are dead set against the double standard of surveillance pricing. This in which use of one's personal information, including income, browsing history, determines the price you pay for identical goods. Even more New Yorkers, according to the group, Groundwork Action, feel the same way when discounts are offered based on your profile. And Atlanta Judge Eleanor Ross is facing a chorus of calls for impeachment. The federal judge is being accused of misconduct for allegedly having sex with a police officer in her chambers. Federal judges are appointed for life and can only be removed by impeachment. This is WBLS, WBLS HD1. New York.
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3: 9:13, 73 degrees, partly cloudy at the moment at WBLS. Early morning sunshine will give way to late day cloudiness and showers. Daytime highs in the mid 80s. Cloudy and cooler tonight, the lows in the 60s. Partly sunny Thursday, warm with the highs in the mid to upper 80s. Friday's out with a mixture of sun, clouds, humidity, and hot weather. Daytime highs, 93 degrees. Right now we're holding at 73 and partly cloudy at the moment here in New York. Transit and traffic now. Now, traffic is reportedly improving on the GWB inbound after earlier delays, but delays reported still on the Bronx River Parkway southbound near Gun Hill Road up in the Bronx. Alternate side of the street parking in full effect in the five boroughs today. As for mass transit, that's the way to go, especially tonight if you're going to the game. Most of the city's buses, trains, and commuter rails are on or close to schedule this hour. Good morning, everybody. Wayne Gilman for AnTrip. U.S. State Department has been the target of complaints in recent months because of the Trump administration's crackdown on mostly African and Caribbean foreigners seeking business and tourist visas. A new report says government is going to ease restrictions, but it will come at a price. New applicants will have to cough up $750 to begin the process. It used to be $185. Some candidates were forced to post $15,000 bonds and years of their personal history. Heat advisories on tap for Thursday, Friday, parts of the weekend in the New Jersey tri-state area. National Weather Service says to prepare for intense heat in the five boroughs and from Bergen County on south in New Jersey. This is WBLS, WBLS HD1, New York.
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28: 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Where it all started was New York City. 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The New York Knicks, all the way. 107.5 WBLS.

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1: At 9:51, 74 degrees, cloudy skies in New York. Early morning sunshine, well, we can strike that for the record, giving way to late day cloudiness and showers. Daytime highs in the mid-80s, cloudy, cooler tonight. Lows in the 60s, partly sunny Thursday, warm with the highs in the mid to upper 80s. Friday's outlook, mixed sun, clouds, humid, hot. Daytime highs, 93 degrees. Right now, we're up to 74 and cloudy skies in New York. Transit and traffic. Traffic is reportedly improving on the GWB inbound, but delays reported on the Bronx River Parkway southbound near Gun Hill Road up in the Bronx. Alternate side of the street parking remains in full effect. As for mass transit, that's the way to go, especially tonight if you're headed to the game. Most of the city's buses, trains, and commuter rails are on or close to schedule. Good morning, New York. Wayne Gilman for Ann Tripp in the news this hour. City's police say they are not playing around when it comes to keeping the proper decorum at watch parties for Game 4 tonight around the Garden and elsewhere. Security will be extra tight. Police up in the Bronx are still looking for a teenager responsible for the shooting death of a 41-year-old father of seven up in the Parkchester section. Monday afternoon, the victim was aboard a city bus and had complained about a loud cell phone call involving a suspect. The investigation continues this hour. And in sports again, Yanks won, Mets lost, and of course, all eyes are laser focused on MSG tonight for Game 4 of the finals between the Spurs and Let's Go Knicks. This is WBLS, WBLS HD1, New York.
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Getting over that hump together. It's WBLS on this Deja Vu show, kicking it off how we do commercial-free music, how we do lots of good energy, of course, your words of encouragement, hustlers tips, and your steaming spicy tea, and more all throughout the show. 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

and all that good stuff, and I'm like, ah, we're so proud of her. We want to celebrate and shout her out. We're going to do a dinner and all that. 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

Podcast that I heard there will be a watch party, a ticket and watch party for tonight's game outside of Madison Square Garden. So go and Google, get your information for that so you can be out there to party, to cheer on the Knicks as they take on the Spurs for game 4. All right, come on. We are about this life. 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

0: WBLS wrapping up this commercial-free hour, and it's time for the Deja Vu Show birthdays and celebrations. Happy birthday shouts going out to that phenomenal singer Faith Evans, turning 53. Bill Burr is 58. Sasha Obama turns 25. Elizabeth Hurley is 61. Finesse two times. Noodles, no packet, turning 34. Going to my BLS lines, who's this and what are you celebrating?
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Thanks for hanging out with us while you're in the J-O-V. Maybe you're riding around in that car, about to hop on the train, whatever you're doing. Thanks for rocking with the Deja Vu Show. Matter of fact, don't forget to let me know where you are. Slide in my DMs at Official Deja Vu Show with WBLS. And it's official. This music is still on, baby.

0: got to spill some tea. Jay-Z is going out and doing tours, right? Well, not a tour, but we told you he did the Roots Picnic already in Philly, right? And of course, he has his Yankee Stadium shows coming up next month. Guess what? He just added an LA show and a Paris show. So if you want to go out of the country and see Hov, make sure your passport is ready to go. Judge is ordering Stephon Diggs to have his information ready to go. There is a whole sexual assault lawsuit that's up against Stephon Diggs, the football player, Cardi B's baby daddy, and it's drama. The judge is saying, how do you know this man? And don't just say he's an acquaintance. So now Stephon has to provide information. And yeah, this guy, Christopher Blake Griffith, accused Stephon of drugging and sexually assaulting him back in 2023. These headlines are causing a lot of racket, and not that kind of racket, but the tennis racket, like my girl Serena Williams back at it again. Sis came back and was like, you know what? I'm going to win this thing. She teamed up and did the doubles Queens Club alongside Victoria Maboko, and they won the competitive match together, her first in 4 years. So shouts out to them both. And that's all of your WBLST for now.
1: 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I'm dropping all your favorite slow jams like this. So lock in with me, New York, New Jersey, Connecticut. It's the Quiet Storm, baby. You're New York's number one for R&B. 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
1: We're halfway through the week, party people. 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There is science-backed information that says it will make you feel better. 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

Taking on The Emotions' original song, Don't Ask My Neighbor. 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And iGirl Monifa, I Still Love You. 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

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We're doing it right now, so turn it up on WBLS on this Deja Vu show. 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

course, till we get to the Knicks game tonight, going down right at the Garden. Don't forget, there will be a watch party, but this time they're making it a little more controlled with a ticket situation. So if you're trying to go, make sure you have a ticket to be out by the Garden. Anyway, there are going to be tons of watch parties. If you don't like the Garden situation, find another one, or maybe just stay at home and turn up at your own house right there for the Knicks. 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

WBLS. You remember yesterday we were talking about people going through your partner's phone without permission? Say that five times fast. Meanwhile, I'll tell you who said what because y'all are still talking about it on my lines. Coming up in a minute for So What You Saying on the Deja Vu Show with WBLS.

0: wrapping up this commercial-free hour right now, going to my BLS lines, talking about going through your partner's phone without their permission. So what you saying?
1: I don't think it's okay for your partner to go through your phone without your permission, just because I feel like it's an invasion of privacy. Me as a partner, I'm married, I don't have anything to hide, but I would just prefer my husband to not mess with my phone unless, like, you know, you let me know that that's what you're going to do, as I run multiple businesses. So I have people, you know, I have people's information, I have things like that. So I would just prefer, you know, them to not go through my phone. But other things, like, I don't have anything to hide. I'm not talking to my ex or anything like that, but I definitely think like that. So, yeah.
0: All right. Thanks for chiming in and keep the conversation going. You know where to do it at Official Deja Vu Show. I'm going to keep the music going. Oh, and some tickets flowing in that 1 o'clock hour. Hang on to WBLS.
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0: jacked up with your music. I got some words of encouragement this hour. Oh, and we got to spill the tea on the award show. Who's getting what at the BET Awards? I'll tell you when they just announced in minutes.
1: Really? You know I'm coming over, right?
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0: WBLS, spilling that tea about your favorite celebs. Megan Good and Ricky Bell are teaming up for an indie comedy drama series called 15 Minutes of Fame. Did you know that Megan Good and Ricky Bell of New Edition, his wife, Amy Correa Bell, Megan and Amy are besties. So now, Amy is also a co-producer on this series, and it's going to be following around Latina roommates struggling to survive adulthood while facing mounting financial pressures and all that stuff. So shout out to them. Family, friends, connect financially. I love it. Meantime, we are showing mad love to the culture creators. We're talking about leaders and the innovators. They are being honored. Jermaine Dupri, Drewski, Janelle James, and it's going to be going down in L.A. Also in L.A., BET Awards, and Teyana Taylor will be getting Icon of the Year Award. Hey, that's all of your tea for now.
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13: 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Where it all started was New York City. Now let's finish it with a title. The New York Knicks, all the way.

hanging out with me all day. It's time for you to get a little prize, a little something, something. Some free tickets to go and rock out with Rick Ross. Caller number 7, I'm going to put you up into that Beacon Theater at 212-545-1075. When you call me with your enthusiasm, I will make you a winner right here on WBLS.

0: 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What's going on, party people? It's your radio love, Deja Vu, hanging out. Gorgeous day outside, although they said it's supposed to rain a little later, but it's nice out there right now. I'm ready to go get my party on. But I have to work. But you can get your party on. Take the day off July 10th and hang out with Rick Ross. He's celebrating the 20th anniversary of Port of Miami. I have tickets going to somebody on my BLS lines. Hello, who's this?
1: Hello, this is Arlene.
0: Arlene, thank you're calling number seven. You're going to see Rick Ross.
1: All right, thank you.
0: Congratulations, Arlene. Today? Where are you calling from today?
1: I'm calling from the Boogie Down Brown.
0: All right, you got a rep in the BX for Rick Ross. He's going to be over at the Renaissance Orchestra for the Beacon Theater July 10th, celebrating the 20th anniversary of his album, Port of Miami. Now you and a friend will be there rocking out, okay?
1: Okay, thank you.
0: You're so welcome. 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
7: Attention, former female inmates of Rikers Island Prison in New York City. If you were sexually abused at Rikers Island at any time in the past, no matter how long ago, now is the time to come forward. 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

anything, that queen of hip-hop soul. Hey, what's going on? It's your Radio Love, Deja Vu. Now, she's been doing shows out in Vegas. I hear that Jimmy Jam and Terry Lewis are re-upping out in Vegas. Maybe we should go out to Vegas. You want to? And what happens in Vegas stays in Vegas, baby! What happens right now, though, on the show is where everybody's staying right in the tri-state area. Aaliyah, Sean Paul, Anita Baker, and tonight with John Legend on WB.

All right, everybody, our Knicks ain't just winning. They gonna keep crushing it all the way to the championship. I sure hope so. Let's go, Knicks. 107.5 WBLS.

0: Sean and Paul turning up that temperature on WBLS. What's going on? It's your radio love, Deja Vu, eating a little bit of like late lunch, maybe early dinner, sort of, kind of. Meantime, in between all that, I was thinking about the temperature that's going on right now in the city. It's a hot vibe. You know, everybody's excited because we want the Knicks to win. We want all this good stuff to go down. But I don't want the crazy to go down. So let me give you a hustler's tip. Don't go out there letting these Knicks and this energy have you getting arrested, okay? Don't do it. We've already seen people in there putting their faces up. We're looking for the people who did this to this Spurs fan. Come on, act like you have some sense, all right? Come on out there. Look and see about the game and get the energy, the vibe. Maybe might even get some networking going on. That's a true hustle right there. You see somebody, start chopping it up a little bit, see what they do, see what you do, and then you can build from it and still enjoy the game. Don't go out there acting crazy. Turn the person next to you, in the cubicle next to you, at the house next to you, in the car. Don't go out there acting crazy, all right? No, when they win, we going crazy, for real. But no, seriously, don't do anything that you wouldn't normally do, all right? Hang on to WBLS, and I wouldn't normally do this, like give away some tickets, but I'm not going to do it now either. I'm going to make you wait. Hey, God, I got tickets on the way.
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Monica, don't take it personal. Gearing up to see that diva. She's going to be down at Essence Fest. She and Brandy and a whole bunch of other folks. I will be in that building. Meantime, back here in the tri-state, where will you be coming up to hang out with October London and Eric Benet June 19th? Where will you be? Are you going to be there with them? You got your tickets? Okay, well, wait. I can help you out right now. Call number 7-212-545-1075. You'll be a winner rocking with Eric Benet and October London.

0: Yes, we're about to dip up out of here. It's 107.5 WBLS. I am about to get up out of here, go get my Knicks energy on, hanging out away from the crowd. I just don't want to be in the massive, but I'm going to be there cheering orange and blue. Let's go. Meantime, my girl Just Nick is up next with 107 minutes of music. But you're like, Dej, don't leave without giving away those tickets. All right, fine. Let me go to my BLS lines. Hello.
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0: You are caller number 7. Who's this?
1: Yes, Patrick Pierce from the Bronx.
0: Patrick, you are going to see Eric Benet, October, yes, London, June 19th. You'll be at the NJ Pack Performing Arts Center.
1: My birthday is June 18th. My birthday is June 18th.
0: Are you serious, Patrick?
1: Yes, Patrick. Yes, I'm a Gemini.
0: Come on, Gemini. That's how we represent. So here's your birthday present from us. Go and get your party on for an evening of great R&B, okay?
1: Yes, thank you so much.
0: You're welcome. 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

107.5 WBLS. What's going on? It's just Nick getting ready to kick off 107 minutes of back-to-back R&B, but I am going to be 100 with you. I am feeling away this afternoon after the verdict of Carmelo Anthony. Not sure if you are keeping up with that situation. Very tragic on all parts, but I don't think justice was served correctly, especially with information that I researched. And but we're gonna push through, and I might even open up some phone lines so we could talk about it a little bit later on. But right now, let's enjoy some good music. So don't walk away. Here's some Jade. I got some Tony coming up, and I got prizes to give away. It's the Just Nick Show on WBLS. Good afternoon.

out to all my newlyweds out there and my recently engaged. It's 107.5 WBLS inside the Just Nick Show, and I'm going to be giving away some tickets to check out Rick Ross later on this hour. But don't forget, the BET Awards is going down June 28th. Make sure you are tuning in. Drewski's going to be hosting. Lauryn Hill is going to get the Living Legend Award, and our very own Teyana Taylor is going to get the Icon of the Year Award. Will you be watching? It's 107.5 WBLS.

day. It's game day. And yes, the streets are blocked off. So be careful if you plan on getting out that way towards Madison Square Garden. It's also Black Music Month. And today we shine the spotlight on the queen of hip hop soul, Mary J. Blige. The Yonkers native has sold more than 100 million records worldwide, earned 9 Grammy Awards, and became the first artist to be inducted into the Rock and Roll Hall of Fame after launching her career as a solo artist. From hits like Real Love and Be Happy to Not Gonna Cry, Family Affair, Be Without You, Be Happy. Mary's music has defined generations. She's also an Oscar-nominated actress and one of the most influential voices in R&B history. More than 3 decades into her career, Mary J. still reigns, baby. And that is today's Black Music Month Spotlight Artist on BLS.

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1: You know, we're all human, and you know, we're all sexual beings too, so it's lovemaking is just

That's some real grown vibes right there. That's the London, the latest from October London. It's called Touch On Me, and you get to hear those beautiful vocals live in concert. And you know what? Let's go ahead and give away those tickets right now. Who wants to see October London and Eric Benet at the NJ Pack? They're going to be taking over June 19th, and let's just go ahead and open up the phone lines at 212-545-1075. Caller number 7, I got you. And in the meantime, did you get a chance to check out the Michael Jackson biopic last night? It is streaming everywhere on Amazon Prime, and it's so good. You got to let me know how you like it. But going to the phone lines next. It's WBLS.

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2: Shout out to Janet Jackson. You know she's on tour right now. She just kicked off her Japanese tour. And baby, she was giving vocals on this clip that I was watching. I'll put it in my stories. Follow me. Hey, Just Nick, JUSNIK. But right now, I'm giving away tickets to see October London and Eric Benet. It's a 2-for-1 special. WBLS, you're on with Just Nick. Hello, who's this?
3: My name is Mulamuli. I'm calling from Newark.
2: Well, Mulamuli, you are caller number 7.
3: How about it? Oh, wow. Thank you.
2: You're welcome. You and a guest are going to spend an evening with October London and Eric Benet at the NJ Pack June 19th. And do you know who you're going to take with you?
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1: 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You could bet that, never gotta sweat that. You could bet that, never gotta sweat that. You could bet that.

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2: 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When you hear Kehlani's folded this hour, be caller number 7 to win tickets to see her.

0: 107.5 WBLS, hanging out inside the Just Nick Show. Do you remember the dance to that song? I swear, that's back when music videos was just super lit. You wanted to wear the clothes, you wanted to rock their hairstyles, and you had to learn the dance. You're hanging out inside the Just Nick Show on this Win It Wednesday. Don't forget, when you hear Kehlani's song Unfolded, not Unfolded, she does have a remix called Unfolded, but Folded, the original version, be caller number 7 to get hooked up. I got new music on the way from J-Don called Lullaby. Your kids know who he is. He's definitely a Disney star. And I've got my daily affirmation, because we got to affirm ourselves on this Wednesday. I came in feeling really full with all of the craziness that's happening in the world. My heart goes out to that young man who's 14 years old, who was accused of stealing water. He didn't even steal it and lost his life from a gas station owner. So we'll talk about that inside the 5 o'clock hour. Also about Carmelo Anthony. It's just a lot happening. So if you need a little picker upper, I got you. So the way next with BLS. It's the Just Nick Show.
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Okay, J-Don, that's a vibe right here. The song's called Lullaby, if you want to check it out. You're truly just Nick here on 107.5 WBLS. And you know, music is good for the soul. It's my escape. I don't know about you, but I just tune out of the world because, you know, every time we turn on our phones, there's another headline that weighs heavy on our heart. Stories involving young people, violence, loss, and injustice. You know, it can leave us feeling angry, exhausted, and overwhelmed. And that's exactly how I was feeling walking into the studio today. And while it's important to stay informed, especially me being a journalist and a radio personality, it's important for me to get this information out to you. At the same time, it's just as important for us to protect our peace, because you don't have to carry every headline, every comment section. Lord knows I'd be fighting to stay out the comments when I see ignorance. You don't have to debate. Stay aware, but don't let the news consume your spirit. You know, check on your loved ones, take a walk, listen to BLS, pray, love, laugh, rest. Because if we're going to continue showing up for our communities, we have to make sure that we are taking care of ourselves too. So listen, we're going to affirm, I will stay informed without surrendering my peace. My mind, my heart, and my spirit deserve protection too. All right, let's keep it rolling with some requested new addition. And don't forget your chance to win tickets to see Kehlani is coming up when you hear her song Folded. It's WBLS.

0: Tri-State, you rocking with me? Because guess what? It's time to get hooked up with these tickets to see Kehlani. All you had to do is be calling number 7 when you heard the song Folded, and you did just that. So let me hook you up with these tickets. VLS, hello, who's this?
1: Alzaisha Norman.
0: Hey, honey, where you calling from? You sound like you at work. What you doing?
1: Oh, just sitting here chilling. I'm working, but not working.
0: I get it, girl. I get it. Well, guess what? You are calling number 7.
1: Yay.
0: Yes. You got these tickets to see Kehlani. She's going to be at the Barclays August 21st. It's going to be nice. I'll throw in an extra ticket for you, okay?
1: Thank you.
0: You're welcome. And tell everybody, who's hooking you up while you're on the J-O-B?
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0: Much love to you and everybody who's tuning in from the J-O-B. 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We're heading to the 5 o'clock hour, and I want to get your thoughts on this Carmelo Anthony situation, so let's open up the phone lines and talk about it. 212-545-1075, and I still got those Rick Ross tickets to give away as well. Stick around. It's BLS.
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14: 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Where it all started was new.

0: Oh yeah. See, this is the type of joint you gotta dedicate to somebody. Let's make sure they that special somebody. Young Money.
1: Hey, what's up? This is Anthony Hamilton, WBL.

0: WBBLS. Aww. You have a comment about the Carmelo Anthony situation?
1: Yes, I'm T from New Jersey, and I've watched the case. Not all of it because I don't have like cable, or whatever. But I watch snippets and bits and pieces. So from what I'm understanding, first of all, this is midterms. They're going to lock up and crucify anybody and everybody that they can. That's number one, because they want to be tough on crime and all this other stuff, law and on all this other crazy stuff. The thing is, children are acting like adults and doing adult crimes. So they're getting these adult sentences. The problem is, this wasn't the first time these two kids had a problem.
0: Right.
1: This was a problem way before I think it was self-defense. They said, oh, he asked him to get out his tent. That's not what was said. It was some explicative and some racist terms being used. And that's probably why the young man, felt like he felt. But they had a problem long before this, and it was ignored. It was ignored by the teachers. It was ignored by the guidance counselors because he was, let's just say it, he was the other side and he was a jock or whatever the case may be. Because I wonder, had the stabbing been the other way around, would this be going on? Mm. Absolutely not. I'm in my 50s, and I grew up in a time where we knew a side of the street to play on. We knew. We knew what not to do, and we knew what to do. The problem is, a lot of the discipline has been taken out of the schools. We have social media. We have a lot of stuff going on that we didn't have when I was a child or in high school. You know, back in the day, we had to fight the bully. Now, today, all no bullying, but it's okay when they bully our kids. And when our kids respond, I'm not saying the way he responded was correct, but he probably asked for help long before this happened, and he probably was just told, oh, be a man, just shove it off. Now, look, everybody loses in this. Not only Carmelo Anthony, the other kid family does too.
0: Yep.
1: You know, this kid is going to be in prison for the rest of his natural life. How you going to sentence a child like that?
0: Agreed. Listen, the phone lines are open right now. We're talking about the Carmelo Anthony sentencing. How do you feel about it? It's BLS. Call me.

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0: 107.5 WBLS, hanging out inside the Just Nick Show. Right now, we are talking about the Carmelo Anthony situation. There was a sentencing where he got 35 years in prison. There was an altercation that happened at a school where it started off with an altercation, a confrontation, and then he ended up stabbing someone that I'm hearing was bullying him, and the young man lost his life. So there's a lot of conflicting stories out there about what really happened. They're saying that some of the evidence might have been doctored. The video clearly showed four people jumping him, but that was not shown in court. And a lot of people are outraged about it. So I'm opening up the phone lines to let you vent. I want to hear from you. Call me now.
1: Hi, Tammy from Jersey City.
0: Hi, Tammy. What's your thoughts?
1: I agree with the young lady before, because I work in the school system, and we just had a young lady, grammar school student, just committed suicide because of bullying.
0: I'm so sorry to hear
1: and
0: that.
1: And I feel for the family. People need to get knowledge on this type of thing and see changes in their children, because, like I said, I work in the system for 20-something years. When I see changes in young people, I ask them every morning, you know, how are you? And I see that they look sad. And I say, you okay? I'm just having a bad day. Me and my mom had an argument. You know, people don't pay attention to that. You got to pay attention. And then when you, as an administrator, teacher, security, any adult figure, and I think that young man shouldn't get sentenced like he did, because like she said, if it was the other way around, it wouldn't have been as extreme. So, like she said, everybody lost in that.
2: This is Tammy from New Jersey. So, I'm very upset about the situation because just recently, a man was not convicted for killing a 14-year-old boy who was innocent. They gave him no time. And a 14-year-old boy who was reacting out of an emotional state because he was pushed, and he was probably taunted for a long time. I don't believe they're telling everything that happened between the two boys, because I can't see anyone just pulling out a knife and taking someone else's life if they weren't provoked. And to give him 35 years is ridiculous, because there are boys, white boys, who went into schools and killed children, multiple children, teachers and other staff members, and did not receive 35 years. I think it's ridiculous, it's unjust, and I think that people of color need to fight this, stand up, protest, or do whatever they need to have that sentence overturned. That is unfair. It's unjust, and I'm tired of young black males being, I feel like, crucified in this country. It's ridiculous. It has to end.
0: Thank you so much for sharing. Listen, we're going to keep the phone lines open at 212-545-1075. We'll also continue this conversation via Facebook. Make sure you're following WBLS. It's just very heartbreaking to hear. The more research I do on this information, on this story, I have learned that the young boys did indeed know Carmelo Anthony, even though they tried to say they did not know him. And I do believe that there was some bullying going on way before this situation happened. It's just very unfortunate and sad for both families. So my prayers go up for all of them. But I've got some more of your favorite music on the way. Some Jaheim, Evelyn Champagne King, Keep Sweat. Baby, we're going to keep the vibes high. It's BLS.
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0: It's WBLS inside the Just Nick Show, talking about the recent sentencing of Carmelo Anthony. If you haven't had a chance to catch up, he's a 19-year-old student who was found guilty of first-degree murder in the fatal stabbing of a 17-year-old student athlete. I've done a lot of research on this, and I have so many questions. Like, where's the video footage? And I mean the unedited version, because you can't tell me that a whole group of students did not record that incident in a day and age where they record everything. Why didn't the brother who was right there involved in the incident testify? Is it true that the judge knew the family? Why was there an all-white jury? And what if those young boys didn't go up to him to try to remove him from that area? What if they left him alone? Would the situation have happened at all? 35 years is a long time for a 19-year-old. You can see him crying inconsolably during the sentencing, which obviously he felt like he was just defending himself. So I want to hear your thoughts about it.
1: Jessica, hi.
2: I feel like it's harsh. It's a very harsh sentence. I think they feel like this boy was going to be the next great white hope, because he was a football player. Most football players are bullies. That boy did not just pull out a knife and decide he's going to kill somebody. That's not what he went to school for. And I work in the school system. I've seen kids get bullied on a daily basis. Just like the woman before me said, you have to look into what's going on, what's behind kids that stretch out and decide they're going to do something. My granddaughter was just bullied. She's in kindergarten. And the teacher was deeply upset. The little girl, what makes a five-year-old be filled with so much rage that she chased my grandbaby around just to harm her? It was way too harsh. And we do, as a people, they're trying to erase our men to erase us. If they can get all our men arrested in jail behind bars, they fear black men. They fear the greatness in our men.
3: Hey, I'd like to make a comment about the Carmelo Anthony case. I wanted to say, I don't know when we're going to learn, but this should be instructional. You know, the state of Texas has the largest number of registered black voters in the country. And again, this should be instructional for all of us in every state that we need to register to vote so that we can get our behinds on some of these juries, and so that we can get some judges elected who won't do this to our kids, so that there are some of us on a jury pool or in a jury that won't do this to our kids. When are we going to learn? Elections have consequences. The sooner we learn that, the better off we'll be.
0: Well said, and I'm gonna leave it at that. Listen, we're gonna continue this conversation on our Facebook page. Follow us, WBLS. Coming up, we're gonna check in with Cool DJ Red Alert. I still have those Rick Ross tickets to give away. It's the Just Nick Show.

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0: 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Had to take a little breather because, you know, my blood pressure was getting up, red alert. It's been a lot going on.
1: Nick, you've been holding this down very strong. I got to give it all to you because, you know, you dealing with all different situations. Our people come in making their comments and they deserve to say what they have to say. But you being strong on how to handle it. Respect to you.
0: Thank you so much. Thank you so much. I didn't even get a chance to talk about the 14-year-old boy whose life was taken when a store owner thought that he stole some water and he didn't steal anything at all. You know, it's just a lot going on. We need to protect our black men. I know that there are protests happening everywhere, but I really do hope that some of these attorneys rally behind them and try to get the family some justice. I hope that the Carmelo Anthony family appeals, especially with all the recent information I've been getting concerning witnesses who were there, who were actually there, saying that he did indeed get jumped and by four people. So it's just interesting the times that we live in right now. It's unbelievable, really. Sometimes I wake up and I'm like, is this real life? But I want to, you know, get out of that energy and keep the vibes high because we got this mix coming up and we have tickets to give away to see Rick Ross, Red.
1: Okay, that sounds good.
0: So we're going to shake things up just a little bit and we waiting on you. 212-545-1075. Caller number 7, you get passes to check out Rick Ross as he celebrates his Port of Miami 20th anniversary tour.
1: 20 years already? Wow.
0: Time's flying, right? After Work Mix is up next.
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1: That's right, hump day, everybody.
0: We getting over this hump, baby. And whoo, there's a big hump today, but I'm enjoying this music, Reg. You got it going up.
1: Well, you know, hey, not on a Tuesday, but on a Wednesday.
0: Well, we got more in store for you, Tri-State. Thank you for rocking with us, holding us down each and every day, Monday through Friday, especially at this time, 6 to 7 inside this mix with Red Alert. But as promised, we got to give away these tickets to check out Rick Ross as he goes on tour. He's coming to the Tri-State, and if you want to go, we got you right now. WVLS.
2: Oh, my goodness, stop it. You playing with me, Jeff, Nick.
0: I'm not playing with your girl. You're calling number 7.
2: Girl, I just like, oh, my God. Are you kidding me?
0: Congratulations.
2: What's your name? Can I hear myself on the radio? Melissa, I'm driving, girl.
1: Okay, be careful on the road, okay?
2: You know, God is good. Yeah, I'm good at this, yo. I can't believe it. I just picked up the phone and said, hey, let me try it. Oh, my God. Go, Melissa. Hey.
0: Congratulations. Rick Ross is celebrating 20 years of Port of Miami with the Renaissance Orchestra at the Beacon Theater July 10th. I'll throw in an extra ticket for you to take somebody with you. Congratulations. And what is the station hooking you up?
2: WBLS. You know it. Oh, my God. I can't believe it.
1: I like the energy. Be careful out there.
0: Listen, we got more of this mix coming up. And don't forget, if you didn't win those tickets today, you got another chance tomorrow and on Friday. So just keep a lock right here. Ain't that right?
1: Oh, yeah.
0: All right. Red Alert. More with him up next on BLS. 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

0: All right, Ready Red, now that we are in some different energy, I feel a little bit better, a little lighter, although I'm probably going to go home and finish going down that rabbit hole. But just want to thank everybody for calling in earlier about the Carmelo Anthony situation. I appreciate all your thoughts, and you can continue to leave your comment on the Facebook page, WBLS. And tomorrow, it's Thursday. I've got more chances for you to win tickets to see Kehlani, October London, and Eric Benet, and Rick Ross. It's a party, baby. We got tons of tickets for you.
1: Yeah, we gonna have it. Keep in mind, Nick, game four tonight.
0: Game four is tonight. Listen, I've been so distracted. Yes, shout out to the New York Knicks. Listen, let's bring it home. Let's bring it home. I know last game was a little, the energy was just off. We can all agree the energy was off, but I feel
1: I think we're going to get back on track with this one. I think so.
0: I absolutely agree with you. Well, if people want to connect with you via social media, how can they do that, Red?
1: At Cool DJ, by the way, that's cool. The K and you, Nick.
0: Hey, just Nick, JUSNIK, and follow WBLS 1075 NYC. Coming up this week, though, I'm going to be talking with the one and only Akon, so make sure you're tuning into the show, okay? Lenny Green is on the way next with The Quiet Storm, and until then, protect your sanity, protect your peace. I can't say that enough.
1: Hey, this is WBLS, and Nick.
0: What's up, Brad?
1: Continue to stay strong in what you've been doing.
0: I appreciate you. Go Knicks!
1: Hey!
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back together again, the way it's supposed to be. Thank you for turning me on, family. I'm happy to be in your company, and we're going to make this a special evening, as we always do. I know everyone is on the edge of their seats because it's the NBA Finals. It's going to be an interesting night tonight, ladies and gentlemen. You're going to a watch party? I'm Lenny Green, welcoming you inside of the most sexiest place to kick back and chill in. It's called the Quiet Storm. Welcome home, baby. We get this night unfolded the right way with the beautiful Sade.

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Welcome to the Quiet Storm, baby. The perfect place to be in at the right time. I like to consider myself your escapism from time to time. And if I am, I'm glad to be just that. I'm Lenny Green. Good to be in your company as always, as I drop this one on you from Teddy Swims and Giveon. Are you even real? And family, I know you are. And that's why you lock down with me every night, right here

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5: 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I'll buy a villa in Marseille. Wait, what's the French word for sun?
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